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1: 知道这么厉害，那就好
2: 了。First, I bought this product for my mum to take. She's 93 years old, and her digestive system is in such great shape now. So I started taking it last year. My problems of constipation have almost disappeared. So now my whole family takes it. My wife and my children too.
3: The BB12 probiotic has been a tremendous help for my digestive system. Since I frequently travel abroad, my diet and jet lag used to affect my gut health.
4: I've tried many brands of probiotic products in the BB12.
5: 老去不该是跌倒的开始。2021年，上海市民政局把第一批适老化改造的钥匙交给了我们东方购物。五年来，我们走进16个区，为3000多户的适老化家庭完成了改造。9980元的德国贝朗淋浴区补贴之后，只需支付4980元。立邦防霉抗菌刷新服务5999元起，涂刷面积是10个平方米，符合补贴政策的老人补贴之后最高仅需2999元。9880元的索菲亚适老化橱柜，符合政府补贴政策的老人补贴之后立省了5000元。打开随身办，搜索栏填写适老化改造申请，按照提示步骤填写个人信息，选择需要改造的项目，最后啊，在服务商选择上海东方电视购物有限公司进行在线申请，我们客服呢会主动联系您。
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